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And I called your name like an addicted to cocaine, calls all the stuff you'd rather blame. And I touched your face, narcotic mindful lace.

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0: So what you waiting for? 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

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Please don't ask any questions. You know I can't stop.

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But you can believe it's gonna take the rest of my life to keep you.